text me. Let me know. 888-537-1925. 888-537-1925. All right, the texts are rolling in. Oh, that thing. Oh, that thing. Okay, I was today years old when I learned that Lauryn Hill was singing about that thing. Okay, not to be confused with this thing. 5 o'clock boogie, DJ Hurricane Andrew. Can we go live in the mix from 5 to 6? Here we go, live in the mix, 5 to 6 for our friends in City Heights. Marco and the crew in City Heights. This one's for you. We kick it off with Brandy. Up next, Aaliyah, Missy Elliott, 50 Cent, then Dre and Pac. 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Let's do this.

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1: A southbound 5 crash at Genesee, the right two lanes are blocked. That's a rollover crash. That backup almost out of Carmel Valley. And once you're past that, it's still heavy from the 52 into downtown. South 805, no help. It's solid from the split to National City. South 163, just as busy, Balboa Avenue into Balboa Park. East 52, heavy through Kearney Mesa, off and on over the summit. And East 78, clear to crash in San Marcos, still pretty backed up there. Summer may be winding down, but Vegas isn't. 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I'm Tori Peck with traffic on Magic 92.5.

0: This is the Beat of San Diego, Magic 92.5 with R-Dub. I have a question, and promise I won't judge you. Okay, I'm gonna definitely judge you on this. This is a random question. Number one, how are you? And I hope you're doing fantastic, and I hope you're healthy and happy. And I missed you. I was on vacation. Billy Blass filled in for me, but let me tell you, I am. I'll get to my question in a second. This is how lucky I am, and this is the God's honest truth. Hand to God, I'm just as excited coming home than I am leaving for a trip, leaving for a vacation. I went to Austria, Czech Republic, Slovakia, Moldova, and Transnistria, and it was phenomenal. I was excited to be there, but I was, I think, even more excited to come home and get back here on the radio. So, number one, I want to thank you for listening so, so very much. My question is, do you have the Magic 92.5 app? If you don't, you need it. Coming up in the next few days, it's not even public information yet, but I'm going to leak it. Not only are we going to give tickets to Disneyland away, we're going to give a Magic Key annual pass away. We've never done that before. We're going to give you a Magic Key so you can go to Disneyland again and again and again and again all year long. But you're going to want to have the Magic 92.5 app. You didn't hear it from me. Take that information and do with it what you want. 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
8: 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The grooves came on, and me and Aaron just went to town on the writing. 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
9: 163 crash just past the 805 block in the left lane. It is heavy out of Kearny Mesa and still very slow through Balboa Park. South 805 tough also from Sereno Valley to Imperial Avenue. And southbound 5 from La Jolla, it's just about solid into downtown. North 5 heavy Carmel Valley to Solana Beach. Eastbound 78 Las Posas crash. Left 2 lanes are blocked. It's stacked in both directions. 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I'm Tori Peck with traffic on Magic 92.5.

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13: 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This is what, I guess, industry people around and then, you know, the fans, they've made a choice. 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They've seen how long I've been at this game. And then, of course, you know, they listen to the music. And if they want to crown me, you know, I'll accept their crown. But I do take it with a grain of sand. And I understand all my humbleness and I understand all my defects. So I'm blessed every day, like you said, to even still be a character still in the game, you know. And I thank God every day that I have my job.
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1: Cinema is culture, identity, and memory. That is why the Senate of the Republic approved the new federal law on cinema and audiovisual arts, which recognizes cinema as a cultural right. With this, the exhibition of national films will be expanded. Independent productions and works in indigenous languages will be promoted. Tax incentives will be established for works made in the country, and dubbing actors and actresses will be protected against the use of artificial intelligence. 66th Legislature, Senate of the Republic.
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4: On the 163 southbound after Mesa College Drive, a crash that has the two left lanes blocked. This is leaving behind stop and go traffic from the 805. And in San Marcos on the 78 eastbound before Las Poses, a crash that's restricting the two left lanes. This is leaving behind a sluggish drive from Rancho Santa Fe Road. When traffic slows down, pain can make the ride feel even longer. With just one pill, Aleve provides up to 12 hours of pain relief, so you can put the pain in the rear view. Use as directed. I'm Ileana Apostolides with traffic on Magic 92.5.

All right, so Stevie B is headlining. The Cover Girls on stage. Trinneer will be there. Johnny O. Noel. Seduction. Nice and Wild. Lisette Melendez. My friend, that is the lineup for one of the biggest concerts of the year. It's the Magic 92.5 Freestyle Explosion. And the seat map is closing in. The seats are going quick. 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

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It's R-Dub on Magic 92.5, the beat of San Diego.

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12: A friend of our record producer, Michael Schultz, the director of the movie Car Wash, and our producer, Norman Whitfield, got together and decided that they wanted to do a soundtrack, and we were assigned to Norman Whitfield, and he said he thought that our band would be best for the soundtrack. He had originally written Car Wash for Gladys Knight, and he had originally written I Want to Get Next to You for Eddie Kendricks. 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
25: 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I-N-E.
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30: On the 163 southbound after Mesa College Drive, a crash that had the two left lanes blocked. This is leaving behind stop-and-go traffic from the 805. And in La Mesa on the 125 northbound after Grossmont Boulevard, a crash that is also blocking the two left lanes. And this is leaving behind a bit of a backup in the area. Saturday, September 5th, Del Mar presents Barbecue and Beer Fest. 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I'm Ileana Apostolides with traffic on Magic 92.5.

beat of San Diego, Magic 92.5. All right, Governor Newsom selling his Sacramento mansion for $7.5 million. Seven bedrooms, resort-style pool, a tennis court, wine cellar. So if you've got $7.5 million lying around, great news. The house is basically free. You're just paying for the wine storage. And how do you make all that money?

The Beat of San Diego, Magic 92.5 at R-Dub. Not trying to freak you out, and I really don't know what it is about today's date, but quite a few famous people have died on this date, and now, unfortunately, we add Dolly Parton to that list. In case you don't remember, Aaliyah, Ted Kennedy, and Neil Armstrong all passed away on August 25th. So take that for what it's worth, and look, I'm just glad you're alive. I'm glad I'm alive. Let's celebrate. Let's celebrate life with music on Magic 92.5.

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11: It's So Hard to Say Goodbye to Yesterday is a song that's actually been a part of the Boys to Men repertoire before they, I guess you would say, bore Boys to Men. 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And, you know, at the end of the movie, you know, one of the guys unfortunately gets murdered in the movie and they play the song. And it's funny because it's a feel-good song for us, but it kind of makes other people feel a little, you know, I don't know if you call it depressed or just emotional.
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17: At the Chamber of Deputies, we approved reforms to protect copyright against the advance of artificial intelligence. 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Also, clear rules are established to prevent the supplementation of voices and images using AI. Chamber of Deputies, 66th Legislature, Sovereignty and Social Justice.
18: Cinema is culture, identity, and memory. That is why the Senate of the Republic approved the new federal law on cinema and audiovisual arts, which recognizes cinema as a cultural right. With this, the exhibition of national films will be expanded. Independent productions and works in indigenous languages will be promoted. Tax incentives will be established for works made in the country, and dubbing actors and actresses will be protected against the use of artificial intelligence. 66th Legislature, Senate of the Republic.
19: Injured? Demand justice. Demand Jerwitz. 855-GET-ROSS.com.

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Hey, quick, what does a termite order when it goes out to a fancy restaurant? The house salad. That was a horrible joke. I'm not good at jokes. I am good at giving out tickets. 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

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Kelly Cole also paying tribute to Dolly Parton, who will always and forever be in our hearts with her music, comic brilliance, and generosity. 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
11: 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And when we got to Motown, Motown decided that they wanted the name to be shorter, so it became Dazz for Dazzle, because we dazzle our people and when we're on stage.
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23: Auntie, I know where we can go this weekend. 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
26: Imagine not understanding information that is explained to you when enrolling your children in school. 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International Day of the World's Indigenous Peoples, August 9th. Supreme Court of Justice of the Nation.
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Eric's doing his best to make it last forever with his forever lady Cindy in the quiet storm on the beat of San Diego. 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

0: 34 years, Darian and Cherry have been celebrating finding their someone to love. 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
1: 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Good night, baby. I really do love you.
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25: This Sunday on the National Hour, we acknowledge the elderly. We'll follow up close the Mexico Sings contest. We'll visit the General Archive of the Nation. We'll talk about geriatric health and how to have a healthy aging. And we'll be prepared for this back-to-school season. Leos and Cha are your hosts this Sunday night at 10. This is a production of the RTC of the Secretary of Government, Government of Mexico.
26: Cinema is culture, identity, and memory. That is why the Senate of the Republic approved the new federal law on cinema and audiovisual arts, which recognizes cinema as a cultural right. With this, the exhibition of national films will be expanded. Independent productions and works in indigenous languages will be promoted. Tax incentives will be established for works made in the country, and dubbing actors and actresses will be protected against the use of artificial intelligence. 66th Legislature, Senate of the Republic.
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1: When I'm alone in my room, sometimes I stare at the wall, and in the back of my mind, I hear my conscience call, telling me I need a girl who's as sweet as a dove. 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

0: Rose Royce helping make wishes come true for Jason tonight in the Quiet Storm. 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
1: 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Mwah.
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21: Imagine not being able to defend yourself because you do not understand the laws that protect you. That is how a person who speaks only Amuzgo feels when their rights are explained to them in Spanish. At the Supreme Court, we work to ensure that justice speaks all the languages of Mexico. International Day of the World's Indigenous Peoples, August 9th. Supreme Court of Justice of the Nation.
22: At the Chamber of Deputies, we approved reforms to protect copyright against the advance of artificial intelligence. No one may use a voice, an image, or performance generated with artificial intelligence without consent or fair compensation. Voice actors will have more protection against unauthorized use of their work. Also, clear rules are established to prevent the supplementation of voices and images using AI. Chamber of Deputies, 66th Legislature, Sovereignty and Social Justice.
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Rafi ain't messing around, Denise. He wants you to know exactly how he's feeling. Getting right to the point with Jagged Edge in the Quiet Storm on the beat of San Diego. Magic 92.5.

0: secret. I don't just want to know about any secret of yours. 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

0: Whitney Houston and the Quiet Storm on the Beat of San Diego, Magic 92.5. Oh, you know I had to play that one tonight. That Dolly Parton pen piece got her $10 million when Whitney knocked it out of the park. But did you know that Elvis wanted to record that song? Dolly went to the studio to meet up with him to talk about it, but the Colonel stopped her and said the deal was not going to happen unless Elvis could own it. And Dolly said, I don't think so. And the rest is history. God bless you, Dolly Parton. Kelly Cole with more blessings, serving up the slow jams and love songs that you add the magic to, with dedications, shout outs, and intimate messages. 888-537-1925. And Vince in Chula Vista is on his way to Bella, getting her primed with some Usher before he gets there in the Quiet Storm. Magic 92.5.
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24: At the Chamber of Deputies, we approved reforms to protect copyright against the advance of artificial intelligence. No one may use a voice, an image, or performance generated with artificial intelligence without consent or fair compensation. Voice actors will have more protection against unauthorized use of their work. Also, clear rules are established to prevent the supplementation of voices and images using AI. Chamber of Deputies, 66th Legislature, Sovereignty and Social Justice.
25: 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We will also discuss the prevention of kidney disease. We'll tell you how to prevent risks associated with the rains and hurricane season. We'll feature La Chilanguilla with plenty of cultural options. And we'll talk about programs and services that can support Mexican families. Leo and Cha look forward to seeing you this Sunday at 10 p.m. This is a production of the RTC, part of the Secretariat of the Interior, Government of Mexico.
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Let your imagination run wild with the Temptations live. They'll be teamed up with the Four Tops at Humphrey's Concerts by the Bay, Sunday, September 20th. Here's a little taste of the classics in the quiet storm. 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

0: Toni Braxton for everyone feeling heartbreak tonight in the quiet storm on the beat of San Diego, Magic 92.5. 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
1: Hi, this is Lily. 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Can't wait till you come home and we can have a nice dinner date. I miss you.
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sweetheart, I've been trying so hard to get over you. I just simply can't. 'Cause the love we shared through the years meant so much to me. All I'm looking for is just a serious relationship so I can hold all my life. Why don't you give me that commitment?

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22: 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We'll tell you why it is important to preserve the native languages of our people. We'll talk about the International Afro-Descendant Women's Day. And don't miss a very important health issue, hepatitis. Laos and Cha will be waiting this Sunday night at 10. This is a production of the RTC of the Secretary of Government, Government of Mexico.
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I don't know if it's better, but sometimes it's easier if you just don't know. 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
22: At the Chamber of Deputies, we approved reforms to protect copyright against the advance of artificial intelligence. No one may use a voice, an image, or performance generated with artificial intelligence without consent or fair compensation. Voice actors will have more protection against unauthorized use of their work. Also, clear rules are established to prevent the supplementation of voices and images using AI. Chamber of Deputies, 66th Legislature, Sovereignty and Social Justice.
23: Cinema is culture, identity, and memory. That is why the Senate of the Republic approved the new federal law on cinema and audiovisual arts, which recognizes cinema as a cultural right. With this, the exhibition of national films will be expanded. Independent productions and works in indigenous languages will be promoted. Tax incentives will be established for works made in the country, and dubbing actors and actresses will be protected against the use of artificial intelligence. 66th Legislature, Senate of the Republic.
22: At the Chamber of Deputies, we approved reforms to protect copyright against the advance of artificial intelligence. No one may use a voice, an image, or performance generated with artificial intelligence without consent or fair compensation. Voice actors will have more protection against unauthorized use of their work. Also, clear rules are established to prevent the supplementation of voices and images using AI. Chamber of Deputies, 66th Legislature, Sovereignty and Social Justice.
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6: A friend of our record producer, Michael Schultz, the director of the movie Car Wash, and our producer, Norman Whitfield, got together and decided that they wanted to do a soundtrack, and we were assigned to Norman Whitfield, and he said he thought that our band would be best for the soundtrack. He had originally written Car Wash for Gladys Knight, and he had originally written I Want to Get Next to You for Eddie Kendricks. But neither one can make it to the studio. So our trumpet player, Kenny Copeland, sang I Want to Get Next to You, and our lead singer, Gwynetta Dickey, sang Car Wash, and the rest was history.

0: on cinema and audiovisual arts, which recognizes cinema as a cultural right. With this, the exhibition of national films will be expanded. Independent productions and works in indigenous languages will be promoted. Tax incentives will be established for works made in the country, and dubbing actors and actresses will be protected against the use of artificial intelligence. 66th Legislature, Senate of the Republic.
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11: 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But we wanted I Want to Fix You Up, the track. We loved the track. It was awesome. It was right up our alley with the whole hip-hop doo-wop sound. And Christopher Williams turned that one down. So I bet he kicked himself later for that one. 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
12: 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I look at them like, you know, people who are appreciating my music, and I'm a songwriter, and a lot of people don't realize that, but my true fans do, so they usually want to talk about the songs. I'm pretty accessible when it comes to people. As long as people aren't being obnoxious, they can have an autograph, they can have a picture, whatever. It's not that deep to me. It's like, this is part of my job.
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8: 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And then, of course, you know, they listen to the music. And if they want to crown me, you know, I'll accept their crown. But I do take it with a grain of sand. And I understand all my humbleness and I understand all my defects. 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
11: 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This is what, I guess, industry people around and then, you know, the fans, they've made a choice. 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And then, of course, you know, they listen to the music. And if they want to crown me, you know, I'll accept their crown. But I do take it with a grain of sand. 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So I'm blessed every day, like you said, to even still be a character still in the game, you know. And I thank God every day that I have my job.
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12: 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And he's walking behind us with the promoter. He yelled at us and said, "Hey, fellas, thank God I know you guys. I mean, here we are. Look like we came from a battlefield." And that's what he said. 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Ah, you guys, battlefield, war. We waged war against wars on the streets and abroad. It shoots melodies, rhythms, and most of all, harmony. Don't forget that. Harmony.
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0: 92.5. Matt, good mornings with Jagger and Christy at 514. Looks like we had a clear sky this morning. Look at that moon. Woo! I don't know if that's completely full, but it's pretty darn close.
1: Getting there.
0: Now, looks like it's going to be a hot day today. Beaches, are you ready for this? 85. 85 today at the beaches. You go there to cool off, not today. 98 for the high inland. Deserts at 114. We got a heat advisory until 8 p.m. on Friday, and the deserts have an extreme heat warning until 8 p.m. on Friday.
1: And it's Wednesday?
0: It's Wednesday.
1: Okay.
0: Right now, it's 90 degrees in the desert right now already. 68 now. Hey, if you need cash, we got it. Coming up at 7:05 and 8:05, a little thing called $1,000 Minute. 10 questions, 60 seconds. Get them all right. We'll give you $1,000 in cash. You can sign with the play at magic925.com. Hey, it's so hot, we're going to send you to the beach. We got tickets to Belmont Park. Two for you and a pair to share and the unlimited rides and the zip line and all that. Your chance to win. Set your clocks. Coming up at 9:10 this morning. And your War of the Roses with the

0: 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Look at that. We're halfway to the weekend.
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0: All right, let's check on your traffic. What's going on this morning, Tori?
2: Well, North 125 East 8 connector, that's a stalled car as you round the corner. 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
1: It's War of the Roses. 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You can let us know what's going on. We'll try to get to the bottom of it. We have Cheryl on the phone this morning. Good morning, Cheryl.
2: Hi.
3: Hi, Cheryl. So tell me, what is going on with you and Peter? Now, you guys are still a couple, right?
2: I mean, we're supposed to be, but we worked at the same job. I don't want to say where,
1: okay.
2: But I got a better offer.
1: All right.
2: And we have been working together for a couple years, and we've been a couple for almost the whole time we were working together.
1: Okay.
2: So I just recently changed jobs, and so, of course, we don't work together anymore. And that's fine. We're still together, and,
1: sure.
2: You know, it's like whatever. But this chick at work who has the job that I have now, where she basically sits right next to him, I think they're a little too friendly. And I just have a feeling that there is something going on, and I don't have time for that.
1: Really?
2: So I just want to know.
3: And well, have you asked him about this at all? If he's...
2: Yeah, I asked him about it. He did what y'all men do.
1: Sure.
2: You know what y'all do. Oh, no, baby, no. I don't know what you said. No, that's just... We just work together. I don't even really know her. And all that other bullshit.
1: Okay, well, Cheryl, maybe he may be telling the truth. Now, this is the girl that took your place at your old job.
2: Yes,
1: okay.
2: She took the job I used to have.
1: All right, okay, well, here's what we're going to do. Let's call up Peter, and what we'll do is we'll offer him a dozen very romantic roses that he can send to anybody that he wants. He won't know that you're listening in, so let's just see what happens. We hope that he sends these lovely roses to Cheryl.

0: Good morning. I'm looking for Peter.
1: Yeah, this is Peter.
0: How's it going, Peter? My name is Eric, and I work at a brand new flower shop that just opened up here in Mission Beach called Flower Frenzy. And the reason I'm giving you a call this morning is because we're currently running a free promotion where we would like to offer you a dozen free romantic red roses that you can send to anyone you'd like. Basically, all we ask for in return is if you could just kind of spread the word about our flower shop to your friends and family. We are a new flower shop, so we're just trying to get our name out there.
1: All right,
0: cool. Thank you, Peter. So then let's go ahead and get started with the name of who you'd like to send these roses to.
1: So I guess I'll send them to Monique, which is M-O-N-I-Q-U-E.
0: Right, perfect, for Monique. And there is going to be room on the card for a message. What would you like to say to Monique?
1: Can you just write, hey, baby, work. How about work has never been so sexy?
2: Oh, it hasn't. It hasn't ever been so sexy? Hello?
3: Peter, it's Jagger and Christy at Magic 92.5. It's a thing we do called War of the Roses. And the reason we're calling is because Cheryl, who you just heard, wanted to see who you would send the roses to. And I think she thought you would send them to her.
1: Oh, come on, man.
2: Oh, come on, man. No, you didn't just say, first of all, the idea that you could be kicking it with some named Monique is irritating in the first place. But second of all,
1: we're
2: supposed to be together. And you're going to send some other girl some roses?
1: No.
2: Go ahead, because you know what? Honestly, wait a minute. Let me get my popcorn so I can listen to this. Go ahead.
3: So wait, Peter, let me make a... Is Monique the girl that took Cheryl's place at work?
1: Man, this is a bad scene, man. Okay. This is a bad scene.
2: Well, you don't have anything else to say.
1: You know what? Ever since you left the job, it's like you haven't been around much. And
2: oh my God, are you serious?
1: I don't even want to get into this. I don't want to get into this on the phone. Okay?
2: No, you would trust me. You much rather get into this on the phone. Trust. You don't want to talk to me in person right now. You know what, Peter? I tell you what. Since she now has my new job, she can have my old man. That's absolutely fine. I'm done with you. I don't have nothing to say to you. I don't have time for this. Are you crazy? I'm done.
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0: Chaka Khan yesterday.
1: We were.
0: And then all of a sudden, Chaka Khan showed up on all our computers.
1: Showed up on my feet.
0: That's so weird.
1: I don't know.
0: I think a computer's listening to us.
1: My thoughts are being manipulated.
0: Hey, it's going to be hot today. Beaches at about 85. Inland 98 today. 114 in the deserts. Holy mackerel. Right now, it's 71. Christy, what's going on in the world?
1: Well, we started hearing yesterday morning late that country music legend Dolly Parton has died at the age of 80 years old, ending a remarkable seven-decade career that took her from her dirt-poor beginnings in rural Tennessee to one of the most beloved entertainers in the world. She did die peacefully. TMZ reported that she had been admitted to Vanderbilt University Medical Center early Friday with kidney and autoimmune issues, and died at the hospital Tuesday morning. So we'll go over a little bit more of this in Smack. And, you know, I mean, she just had, she was prolific in one of country music's greatest songwriters.
0: Yeah, you know, she's like one of the celebrities that there are so many stories that you never heard. That she gave so much money. What a philanthropist she was.
1: She really was.
0: Gave so much money away. It's just incredible. And she had the whole Dolly, her Dolly World, Bollywood thing, the rides and all that.
1: Well, and she had those places, and a lot of the money that she made from them went right into charity.
0: Yeah.
1: You know, she never kept it for herself. You know, her light kind of reminds me of Michael Jackson's vibe. Mm-hmm. You know, she shined the same light into the world, so she definitely will be missed. But again, we'll talk about the cause of death and a little bit more in Smack coming up at 6:15. All right, so I got to follow along with this Waymo stuff.
0: Yeah, I love me some Waymo. I can't wait to get into a Waymo. I'm dying to get into a Waymo. Pardon the pun.
1: Well, I know. If you can video, you know, Zoom with me while you're in the Waymo
0: if you want. I'm gonna.
1: But a Waymo driverless taxi was caught on video.
0: Here we go.
1: Got hit by a minivan. Just kept driving.
0: Sure. Why stop? I got people to pick up.
1: Just kept driving. A short video showed the van pulling out of Costco, colliding with the Waymo vehicle. The video showed the Waymo continuing on its way while the van took a left going in the opposite direction.
0: Well, does it know? I mean, I never thought of that.
2: How would it not know, though?
1: How would it not know?
0: It knows it's supposed to pull over when it has a little bump on it.
1: Wasn't there some kind of collision warning?
2: They're so smart, they should know if they're getting hit.
1: Yeah, you're so smart, you don't need someone to drive it. Well,
0: yeah,
1: I'm just saying.
2: And the video, they charge for the hit and run, too.
0: Oh, my God.
1: Well, the video's been shared on social media, and a lot of people are debating who is at fault, so it doesn't matter.
0: Well, it wasn't the passenger, that's for sure. He's got nothing to do with it.
1: I mean, I just don't think it matters who's at fault.
0: I'd be like, I'm the only one that didn't have a steering wheel in this wreck.
1: Needs to stop, or like, does it have like a swerve?
0: Oh, you hit the swerve function.
2: I don't know.
1: I mean, a sensor, like a swerve sensor or something, where if it sees something in its path, it swerves or slams on the brakes.
2: Yeah, like they're able to react to like everything going on, and supposedly, but
0: I'm pretty sure the engineers didn't think of any of that when they were building.
1: Well, and one more fun little item. Shipping Christmas packages is about to get more expensive, so if
0: they said that last year.
1: Well, if you want to send packages out, maybe just do your Christmas shopping super early and send them now, because the U.S. Postal Service plans to raise shipping rates by an average of 6% for the holiday season, and it's going to begin October 4th, so we don't have much time. Just a month.
0: Wait, and, October 4th?
1: Uh-huh, and last
0: Christmas season?
1: Through January 17th. Well, yeah, you know, I mean, if you wait later, you may or may not get your packages to where you want them
0: to go. Put it on a slow boat.
1: Pending regulatory approval, the temporary increase will affect Ground Advantage, Priority Mail, Priority Mail Express, and Parcel Select, and the actual increase will depend on the package's weight, distance, and service, ranging from as little as 40 cents to as much as $10.50 on some shipments.
0: Wow.
1: So maybe you can, I mean, we're all in the ether world anyway now, aren't we? I mean, it's all magic, Wi-Fi, who knows how that works.
0: Yeah.
1: And so why can't we just not, we can't send tangible things to people anymore.
0: I'm just going to put it in a Waymo and send it off.
1: Yeah.
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0: See if it makes it.
1: Well, and USPS isn't alone. FedEx is also raising prices for the holidays, too. So just a heads up. And theirs is a little, theirs runs from October 26th through January 17th.
0: Oh, it's a steal. Yeah.
4: Can you imagine sending your package now? Do not open till Christmas. Exactly. Do you know my family? Right. No way is that happening.
1: The other thing, because it goes by weight and all that, just buy little things.
0: Small things?
4: Buy little things. There you go. My aunt and I, who she lives in Idaho, so we just a long time ago decided, let's just do like little Christmas stocking stuffer things.
0: Sure.
4: So that's kind of what we do. Keep it light.
0: We'll get it mailed by October 2nd. You should be okay.
4: Yeah. I'm sending you something now.
0: There you go. 5:41, let's check your traffic. What's going on this morning, Tori?
4: Here's a new accident, South 5, Poinsettia. Looks like everything's on the shoulder. So I don't see a big backup there. They are calling for medics, though, so that could change. But for now, we're okay. South Bay is looking great. Saturday, September 5th, Del Mar presents Barbecue and Beer Fest. Variety of savory barbecue will be paired with a selection of craft brews presented by Brant Beef and Pizza Port. From the Jagger and Christie Traffic Center, I'm Tori Peck.
0: It's Jagger and Christie, and just in case you missed the last episode of War of the Roses, don't beat yourself up too much. You can hear it now.
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1: 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Christy at 554. Hot day today. Beach is 85. Inland about 98 today. Desert's topping out at 114. Right now it is 70 degrees. Hey, we got a huge party coming up. Let me give you the guest list. Mm-hmm. Looks like Lisette Melendez has been invited.
2: Yes.
1: Nice and Wild has accepted. Mm-hmm. Seduction, Noel. Johnny O says, finally said yes. Trinier, the Cover Girls, and of course Stevie B is going to be there. And the most important person on that guest list is you. 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
1: All right, 554, checking on your traffic. What's going on this morning, Tori?
4: You know, we're okay out of the South Bay. I do see a little slowing on the North 805 as you get close to the 94, but it's still really doable. 54 to the 52, even with that, is about 20 minutes. That is your time frame for northbound 5. 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
2: You know, I never want to condescend. 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
15: You know, back at one, it's probably the biggest hit I've ever had. 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It was like, you know, step one, step two, if the problem persists, repeat steps one, two, and three. I said, hey, that's a great idea for a song, and next thing you know, there was Back at One.
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1: Good morning, Priscilla.
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1: Okay, are you ready to play $1,000 Minute?
2: Yes.
3: All right, here's how it works. Christy's going to ask you 10 questions. You'll have 60 seconds to answer. And if you get them all right, we're going to give you $1,000 in cash. Now, if Christy asks you a question, Priscilla, and you think, oh, it's on the tip of my tongue, you can always say pass. Save yourself a little time. And if there's time before that buzzer goes off, she'll come back and ask that question again, okay?
2: Okay, sounds good.
3: Here we go. 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
1: Priscilla, what color are the stars on the United States of America flag?
2: White.
1: What beer is known as the Silver Bullet?
2: Pass.
1: What is 18 plus 18?
2: 18 plus 18, 36.
1: Elon Musk is the CEO of what electric car company?
2: Pass.
1: What is the largest instrument in the brass instrument family?
2: Tuba.
1: What part of the body do snakes use to smell?
2: Their tail.
1: Niall Horan and Zayn Malik are members of what boy band?
2: One Direction.
1: What kind of alcohol is Ciroc?
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4: 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So I got in the studio and went to town on it, and it came out, and I love that song. I love the video to that one because the video was so simple. They put me in a white room, and it just went from there. 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
12: In the Chamber of Deputies, we've advanced to protect our democracy from the possible intervention of organized crime. With the reform to the General Law of Electoral Institutions and Procedures, the creation of the Commission for the Verification of the Integrity of Candidacies was approved. This commission will be responsible for assessing the suitability of the profiles of those aspiring to an elected office. In this way, greater certainty and confidence will be provided to citizens in our democratic system. Chamber of Deputies, 66th Legislature, Sovereignty and Social Justice.

0: Well, it looks like Dolly Parton's representatives revealed that the country music legend died following a brief, previously undisclosed battle with cancer at the age of 80. Her rep said Dolly bravely fought cancer, died Tuesday at the Vanderbilt Ingram Cancer Center in Nashville. She was surrounded by her loved ones. They did not reveal what type of cancer she had, but we do know she's been struggling for at least the last 6 to 8 months.
1: Yeah, you kind of mentioned
0: some health issues.
1: You kind of mentioned the other day, it was after her husband passed away, she just kind of went downhill.
0: Yeah.
1: 50 years they were married, something like
0: 60.
1: That.
0: 60?
1: 60?
0: Her husband, Carl Dean, passed last year. And, you know, she even said she was very busy taking care of him.
1: Sure.
0: And kind of ignored some things that were going on with her own health concerns. She had reportedly been hospitalized 5 days before her death with kidney and autoimmune issues. And recently canceled a Dollywood appearance because of, she said, dehydration and dizziness. And this was just 4 days before her death. She acknowledged she was dealing with health problems that she had neglected. So despite those struggles, Dolly appeared virtually at the ACM Honors on August 19th to accept the Poets Award and spoke about her lifelong love of songwriting. She sure made it look like she was going to be okay.
1: Yeah.
0: Well, in the last video that she put out, I don't know, I kind of got a vibe that thing that she was kind of saying something, you know?
1: Yeah.
0: I mean, because she pretty much said, I have so much I want to do. And so that must have been also a struggle for her.
1: Well, you know what's strange is, like, yesterday I'm watching and you see the, you know, old pictures of her. She almost looks younger now than she did back then. It's like she never aged. I don't understand. It was incredible to me. She looked incredible.
0: Well, her nephew, Brian Seaver, says Dolly had also given him specific instructions for her burial, asking to be laid to rest in a beautiful bed of plush cotton. He said after a life wearing heavy rhinestones, she finally deserves to be comfortable.
1: Amen.
0: And of course, a lot of people, celebrities coming out with tributes to Dolly Parton. The world is kind of mourning her loss in a big way. Reba McEntire, one of her close friends, she said, there will never be another you, and ended with a fitting tribute, I will always love you. Sheryl Crow said Dolly's death leaves a hole in the universe. And even people like, you know, Jamie Lee Curtis, Pedro Pascal, Octavia Spencer, all remembering Dolly Parton. You know, she really did associate with so many people. She collabed with so many people.
1: Opened everything.
0: So, and perhaps Kacey Musgrave kind of captured the mood best. She said the world feels a lot less sparkly all of a sudden.
1: Yeah, no kidding. Well, you know, and listen, can I just run a list of some of the things she did monetarily that you never heard about? Listen to this. In 1988, Dolly Parton pulled every single 7th and 8th grader in Sevier County into a room and told them to pick a buddy. All right, so here you are, 7th grade, and there's Dolly Parton. She said, pick a buddy. All right, I pick a buddy. I'll pick Christy. She made them sign a contract. If both graduate, she hands you both $500.
0: Wow.
1: If one fails, nobody gets paid.
0: Ooh, so you got to support each other.
1: The county dropout rate went from 35% to 6% that year. It's amazing.
0: Yeah.
1: In 1989, she offered $500 to every kid in the county who wanted to go to the local college.
0: Yeah.
1: When Gatlinburg burned in 2016, she sent 900 families $1,000 for 6 months.
0: Awesome.
1: And then after that, she sent them all $5,000 more.
0: Yeah.
1: Just amazing.
0: Yeah, and these are the things that, you know, media doesn't really talk about. You would hear bits and pieces of things throughout. Yeah. You know, she had signed her Imagine, she had her Imagine library where she would she would give out books all the time. And, you know, I saw somebody ask her a question, a reporter asked her a question, well, Dolly, your library, you know, when you hand out all the books, is that still relevant? Because, you know, there's iPads and phones and everybody's on screens now.
1: And I hope so.
0: She stood right up to him. She said, everybody should read and they should learn how to read. And books make you do that.
1: So
0: and I
1: true.
0: Thought, you know what? She just is like no other.
1: And you know what? Listen to this. In 1991, she paid for a bald eagle sanctuary because the birds couldn't be released back to the wild. No press release on that.
0: No.
1: My goodness. And how... how do we remember this song?
0: We lost a good one.
1: Yeah. Working 9 to 5. It's Dolly Parton. Well, we're going to miss her.

0: is it I know every word to that song. Oh my gosh, Dolly Parton, gonna miss her. Hey, by the way, one more quick thing about Dolly. In 2022, you know, we talked about her Dollywood that she had. Mm-hmm. In 2022, she started covering 100% of the tuition, the books, and fees for Dollywood employees.
1: That's awesome.
0: 100%. Full-time and part-time and seasonal.
1: And, you know, she stayed in the area where she was born, you know.
0: Yeah,
1: she right there. She just, you know, stayed with her community and her big family that's all there.
0: And you mentioned the Imagination Library, and the reason that thing became was because her dad couldn't read. Mm-hmm. And so she wanted kids to read. So
2: 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Magic 92.5.
3: She said, if you could read, you could do anything you want.
1: That's right.
0: You can go work 9 to 5. What a way to make a living.
3: That movie, I remember watching that with my mom.
0: Right.
3: And how the mean boss man.
0: Oh, that boss was so mean.
3: He and awful. And then when they got back at him, I remember my mom and I looking at each other going, yeah.
0: I don't normally like movies like that, but if you've never watched 9 to 5, it's pretty good.
1: It's a good movie.
0: Yeah, and if you've got a bad boss, it's even funnier.
3: Yeah, right.
0: It's 6:28. Let's check the traffic. What's going on this morning, Tori?
3: Yeah, it's getting a little bit slower through National City now. It's that time of the morning. North 554 to Main, North 805 Fitz Plaza up to just about the 15. 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From the Jagger and Christie Traffic Center, I'm Tori Petz.
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2: I was 14 years old, and I spoke to my mother like I usually do every morning, and my chest just rattled. She was stunned. I was stunned. We stood there looking at each other. I was scared to speak. I was scared to say anything else. And suddenly tears started rolling down her face. And she said, my baby became a man today. So, and that's the day I started shaving. After the day of my voice changing, hair started going on my face.
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0: Magic Mornings with Jagger and Christy at 6:37. It could be a hot day today. Yesterday I was outside. I opened up the back gate, the handle's metal. It was like touching an iron.
1: You know, I turned the cold water faucet on.
0: Hot.
1: No, it's tepid water.
0: I know, it's weird.
1: It's not cold water.
0: Same thing today. Beach is about 85 today. It'll be 99 inland, and the desert's going to be 114. It could be possibly by Thursday and Friday, triple digits inland. It's going to be hot. Desert's 114. I said that. Extreme heat warning in the desert, by the way. It's already like 95 degrees in the desert. Right now here, not so bad, 70.
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0: Stand by. We've got your War of the Roses coming up in less than 10 minutes. But right now, let's check on your traffic. How's it looking, Tori?
3: Getting a little busier in our South Bay. Adding to it, there's an accident north 805 47. Looks like they're trying to move a couple cars out of the way. But meantime, it backed things up from the 54, and it's just about solid to the 15. North 5 also a little heavier from H, kind of off and on to Main, and then you're set free. 52 West is getting a little bit slower across the summit. Audible makes traffic less of an annoyance and more of an opportunity for another chapter. 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From the Jagger and Christy Traffic Center, I'm Tori Peck.
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8: Imagine not being able to defend yourself because you do not understand the laws that protect you. 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International Day of the World's Indigenous Peoples, August 9th. Supreme Court of Justice of the Nation.
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9: 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But you can't be any geek off the street. 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
1: It's War of the Roses. 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You can let us know what's going on. We'll try to get to the bottom of it. We have Layla on the phone this morning. Good morning, Layla.
2: Hi.
3: So tell me about you and Sid. Now, you guys are married, right?
2: It's been 5 terrible years.
3: So sorry to hear that. Well, what's going on?
2: The first year was amazing. It was great. You know, I married him because I love him so much. Right. But he's been cheating on me off and on for the past 4 years.
1: Wow.
2: And I've been suspicious, and I've done, you know, and I've thought I was crazy, and then I caught him a few months ago, unfortunately, and he begged forgiveness, and I said, I'm willing, I'll take you back, I love you, we'll do this, we can do this, we can be stronger than this, and he swears that he's doing it, but I don't think he is.
1: Okay. Well, here's what we can do, Layla. We can call up Sid, and we'll offer mm-hmm. him a dozen very romantic roses that he can send to anybody that he wants. You're sure you want to do this?
2: I can't live another 5 years in a lie.
1: Okay. All right. Well, let's get Sid on the phone. We hope he sends the roses to Layla.
4: Hi, good morning. I'm looking for Sid.
5: Yes, speaking.
4: Well, hey, Sid. My name is Gerald, and I'm calling from a brand new flower shop we just opened in Lemon Grove called Beautiful Blossoms, and I'm actually calling to offer you a dozen free red romantic roses.
5: I'm sorry. No, thank you. I'm not interested.
4: For sure. It's completely free. I promise it'll only take a second. I actually want to give you a free dozen red romantic roses. You can send these to anybody you'd like in San Diego County. It's part of a new promotion we're doing right now, so it's completely free. I don't even need any credit card or payment info from you.
5: Okay.
4: And if you're down, I can go ahead and get these roses out by the end of today.
5: Perfect.
4: The only thing we ask from you is that you help spread the word about our flower shop. But for right now, let's go ahead and get started with just the name of who I should send the roses to.
5: Eileen.
4: Okay, I'll make these out to Eileen. And before I get the address from you, I've got some room on the card here for a message. Was there anything you want to say to Eileen?
5: We will be together soon, Sid.
1: Hey, Sid, it's Jagger and Christy at Magic 92.5. It's a thing we do called War of the Roses.
5: What?
1: And your wife, Layla, wanted us to call you. And here's the bad news. She's on the other line. She heard all that.
2: Hi,
5: Sid. For real?
2: It's for real.
5: Look.
2: I knew you were doing it again. I hope you were, but I knew you were, and you are.
5: Layla, listen.
2: No.
5: Who's this on the phone? I'm sorry. Like, who do you have on the phone with us?
1: It's more important that you're talking to your wife now, and
5: you just sent roses to
1: Eileen.
5: Layla, listen, not in mixed company. Not in mixed company. Call me. Call me back. I don't understand what these people are. I'm not going to do this.
2: Sid, I had to do something, and you're lying to me so much, and I don't feel like I could talk to you. I don't feel like I can get the truth out of you. I can't. So I had to do something, and I was right, and you're doing it. And
5: Layla, calm down, all right? It's not exactly what it looks like or appears to be. Just relax a little bit.
2: Don't.
5: Okay, can we talk?
2: Please don't lie to me anymore. Please.
5: Layla.
2: Please.
5: Not on the phone with
2: me anymore.
5: I'm sorry. I can't do this on the phone with them.
3: Layla. You should do this on the phone.
5: I'm sorry. I don't know who you are either, but...
3: I know. But, you know, she's sick of being lied to, you know? And
5: I know, but this is my wife, so it's not anyone else's business, okay?
2: But
5: not anyone else's business.
2: Sid, you don't have any right to call me your wife because you don't treat me like your wife.
5: I do treat you like my wife, Lila.
2: Then I don't want to be your wife if this is what you treat your wife like.
5: Listen, we've had a problem.
2: I'm sorry.
5: We had our issues, but this is not something we need to do in mixed company, okay?
2: I don't know if anyone of you people are like that. I can't do it on my own. I can't. I'm not strong enough. You know that. You always talk me out of it. You always do, and I'm not.
5: I'm not trying to talk you out. Just relax. I'm not trying to talk you out of it. I just want you to jump to conclusions.
2: I'm going to my mother's. I'm going to my mother's, and my mother is going to come collect my things from the house.
5: No, let's not do this. Layla, let's not do this.
2: Can't.
5: Okay, you don't need to go to your mother's.
2: I love you. Sorry, I can't. Okay. I can't.
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1: Good morning, Ashley.
2: Good morning, guys. How are you?
1: Good. We're really good. You sound like you're in a good mood, ready to play.
2: I am so ready to play.
3: Okay. Here's how it works. Christy's going to ask you 10 questions. You'll have 60 seconds to answer. If you get them all right, you get $1,000 in cash. Now, if Christy asks you a question, you think, oh, it's on the tip of my tongue, you can always say pass. And if there's time before the buzzer goes off, she'll come back and ask that question again, okay?
2: Sounds good.
3: All right, Ashley, here we go. For $1,000, your 60 seconds starts now.
1: Ashley, is Chicago known as the Windy City or the Crescent City?
2: The Windy City.
1: Name the movie series starring Paul Walker and Vin Diesel.
2: Fast and Furious.
1: In Dora the Explorer, what kind of animal is Boots?
2: A monkey.
1: What is 3 plus 3 plus 3?
2: 9.
1: English is one of Canada's official languages. What is the other?
2: Oh, Canadian.
1: How many E's are in the word Wednesday?
2: 2.
1: What musical group sings the song Boom Boom Pow?
2: Pat.
1: If you're cleaning with Dyson, what are you using?
2: A vacuum cleaner.
1: Ictarine is a shade of what color?
2: I'm sorry, say that again?
1: Ictarine is a shade of what color?
2: Oh, I don't know, green.
1: Michael Phelps is an Olympic champion in which sport?
2: Swimming.
1: What musical group sings the song Boom Boom Pow?
2: Fergalicious.
3: Okay, all right. Buzzer went off. Okay, so let's see. You answered them all. You got through them all. If you got them all right, we'll give you $1,000. How do you think you did, Ashley?
2: I think I did okay.
3: Okay, here we go. Let's start adding them up. You got 1 right, 2 right, 3 right, 4 right, 5 right, 6 right, 7 right, 8 right. Ashley, you got $80.
1: $80.
3: Hey.
2: Yay. I'll take it.
1: Well, we gave you Boom Boom Pow. You said Fergalicious. It's the Black Eyed Peas. She's part of the group. Okay, so we'll give you that one for sure.
3: And
2: cool.
3: English is one of Canada's official languages. The other is French.
2: Got it.
3: Yeah,
2: okay.
3: And then what was it? Oh, an ictarine is a shade of what color? It's actually a shade of yellow. Who knew that?
1: I said green too, Ashley.
3: Wait, listen.
1: Green, kind of rhymes.
3: Ashley, you got $80, and we're going to throw in a Jagger and Christy chip clip. That was a great game. You hang on,
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4: You know, again, we get all the way through that, and she did like 10 times better than I thought she was going to do.
1: Yeah.
4: She only missed two.
5: With a tiny help from Christy. Well,
1: you're close. Call it an assist.
4: Yeah, when you're close. All right, listen, we'll do it again next hour at 8:05. 10 questions, 60 seconds. No help from Christy this time. You get them all right, we'll give you $1,000. All right, let's check your traffic. What's going on, Tori?
5: Yeah, trouble heading downtown South 163 before the 5. They're just trying to clear a motorcycle and two cars out of lane. So it is already jammed up from Washington. If you're heading downtown, I would take the South 5 or North 5. And North 5, the TEF speeds H to Main in National City. North 805, they cleared a crash in National City. But, oh, here we go. From H, it's off and on into Mission Valley. Got an Oceanside accident, West 78 Jefferson. It looks like everything is mostly on the shoulder. There's just a little slow there. Once you're around the corner, South 5's okay in our North County for now. Summer may be winding down, but Vegas isn't. 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From the Jagger and Christy Traffic Center, I'm Tori Peck.
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8: 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Spinners. 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
6: 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And he's walking behind us with the promoter. He yelled at us and said, "Hey, fellas, thank God I know you guys. I mean, here we are. Look like we came from a battlefield." And that's what he said. "You guys look like you just came from a battlefield." Ah, you guys, battlefield, war. We waged war against wars on the streets and abroad. It shoots melodies, rhythms, and most of all, harmony. Don't forget that. Harmony.
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0: 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Magic Mornings with Jagger. Christy, it's going to be a hot day today. I'm talking about 85 at the beaches. We're going to get close to 100 inland today, about 99. And the desert's at 114. Right now, it is 76. I want you guys to help me out here with something.
1: All right.
0: I want you, everyone to say hello to some new San Diegans for me. Are you ready? I want everyone to say hello. Hello, Jasper.
2: Hello, Jasper.
0: Hello, it's you too, Tori. Hello, Jasper.
3: Hello, Jasper.
0: Okay. Hello, Cypress.
2: Hello,
0: Cypress.
2: Hello, Javier.
3: Hello, Javier.
0: You just said hello to the brand new beluga whales calling their home now at SeaWorld.
2: Oh, I saw that. They're here. They're here.
0: I think of all the whales, belugas are my favorite. I don't know why. I just like their name.
2: Well, because they look like they want to kiss.
0: Yeah, they got the
3: bump. They do. Yeah, they're so cute.
0: Big bump on the head. Mm-hmm. Apparently, they just made the 2,500-mile journey from the shuttered Marineland in Canada.
2: Can you imagine how that, what kind of production that must have been to get them here?
0: I can't even.
2: That's nuts.
0: And they were so bonded, they said, well, you're going to take these three and we'll take them to SeaWorld. Apparently, there's like 30 of them that were left behind at this Marine World.
2: It's just horrible.
0: They're trying to save all these things. And but hey, that's pretty cool. We got three new, and there's no time when they say, it says they're going to acclimate them to the other belugas that they got. They've got three resident belugas now at SeaWorld. And I guess, you know, it's like horses. You have to, like, they got to see each other, meet each other.
2: Well, yeah. They live in groups. Yeah.
0: Smell
2: like
0: all
2: people,
0: the pieces.
2: Like other animals.
0: So as soon as that happens, we're going to be able to see the beluga whales, and they're just incredible animals.
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2: Well, that's going to be a big deal.
0: Yeah, exactly.
2: When that opens.
0: Oh, what team are you on? Jasper, Cypress, or Javier? Which beluga team?
3: I want all three.
0: All three.
2: You got to meet them.
0: Exactly. You got to look them in the eye.
2: Mm-hmm.
0: Look them in the beluga eye. All right, 7:26. Let's check out your traffic. How's it looking this morning, Tori?
3: Yeah, it's rough this morning. We thought yesterday was rough. Well, South 163, this is really troubled. This crash involving a motorcycle and two cars. They have cleared out of lanes now, so you're still backed up from Washington, but the speeds are starting to pick up. And, oh, the South Bay Freeway is at North 5. Here we go. It's Palomar Street, just about solid to downtown. North 805, I see a little slowing around Olympic Parkway, the tough stuff from H, and now it's into Mission Valley. So our westbound freeways are getting heavier. Out of Lemon Grove, the West 94 to the 5. West 8, the tough stuff is right before the 125 to San Diego State. And there is some slowing starting in the El Cajon Valley. South 5, a little slow as well. Carlsbad, Leucadia is the tough stuff there. Summer may be winding down, but Vegas isn't. Sun so cool days. 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From the Jagger and Christy Traffic Center, I'm Tori Peck.
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0: lifestyle explosion.
1: Hey, it's Jagger and Christy. All my life, I kept thinking, you know, they should make something that makes it easier to lose weight. Because, boy, it sure is easy to put weight on, isn't it?
2: Mm-hmm.
1: Finally, something that works for Christy and I. We've tried to lose some of these pounds for years. 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I've kept it off for over a year and a half. And I could not be happier with it.
2: I have an announcement.
1: Okay, here we go.
2: Down 46 pounds.
1: Woo!
2: And I just bought a pair of shorts in size 29.
1: Yeah!
2: And you know, it feels so good because I can't even really believe it. 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

0: 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Man, it's going to be a hot day today. I remember growing up as a kid in St. Louis, it would be like, you know, it would get to be like 89, 90 in the summertime, but the humidity was like 190. So it was hot.
1: Oh, wow.
0: So my mom would go, it would be like, she'd go, let's go take a matinee movie.
1: Oh.
0: And you'd go cool off in a movie theater.
1: Your mom was, I was thinking.
0: Yeah. And then in the shopping centers there, because it snowed and it was so cold, they weren't open. They were closed. So then she would just go, let's just go to the shopping center. And we'd go through the mall. And it was air
1: That's
0: conditioned.
1: Why malls in the Midwest are so awesome.
0: Yeah. You know, people, like old people, listen to me, older people will get them to walk the malls in the Midwest. In the summer, in the winter, they just get them to walk the malls.
1: Well, because when it's too hot, it's cool. Yeah. And when it's too cold, it's warm. You can walk around without a jacket.
0: And we didn't have any kind of beach in St. Louis, so we couldn't go there. 85 at the beaches today, though. Not much cooler. 99 for the high inland. Deserts at 114. And right now, it's 75.
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0: Or we could always go and get a Coke and split an order of fries at McDonald's and sit inside McDonald's for about an hour and a half and cool off.
1: Do that.
0: Yeah. Apparently, we had air conditioning, but it just didn't work when it was hot. I don't know why. We couldn't turn it on. It wouldn't turn it on.
3: I hate when that happens.
1: It's just like the UK. It's like people get air conditioners. You know, they don't have them there.
0: In the UK, they don't?
1: No.
0: Oh, man. No wonder they're in such bad moods.
3: Oh, stop it.
0: Oh, he's hot. All right, 7:39. Let's check in traffic. What's going on this morning, Tori?
3: All right, it is busy out of our South Bay. Oh, my gosh. The northbound 5 is now Palomar Street, just about solid to downtown. North 805, just as tough. It's just about Telegraph Canyon into Mission Valley. West 8, they ran some brakes before the 125 cleared a stall out of lanes. So, out of Lakeside, you're in and out of traffic into Mission Valley. That's getting tough. West 94, just as busy. Lemon Grove to the 5. South 5, a little slow. Carlsbad, Leucadia. The West 56, getting very heavy, especially through the Rancho Penasquitos stretch. Summer may be winding down, but Vegas isn't. 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From the Jagger and Christie Traffic Center, I'm Tori Peck.

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17: 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You can let us know what's going on. We'll try to get to the bottom of it. We have Layla on the phone this morning. Good morning, Layla.
18: Hi.
19: So tell me about you and Sid. Now, you guys are married, right?
18: It's been 5 terrible years.
19: I'm so sorry to hear that. Well, what's going on?
18: The first year was amazing. It was great. You know, I married him because I love him so much. Right. But he's been cheating on me off and on for the past 4 years.
17: Wow.
18: And I've been suspicious, and I've done, and I've thought I was crazy, and then I caught him a few months ago, unfortunately, and he begged forgiveness, and I said, I'm willing, I'll take you back, I love you, we'll do this, we can do this, we can be stronger than this, and he swears that he's doing it, but I don't think he is.
17: Okay. Well, here's what we can do, Layla. We can call up Sid, and we'll offer him a dozen very romantic roses that he can send to anybody that he wants. You sure you want to do this?
18: I can't live another 5 years in a lie.
17: Okay. All right. Well, let's get Sid on the phone. We hope he sends the roses to Layla.
0: Hi, good morning. I'm looking for Sid.
20: Yes, speaking.
0: Well, hey, Sid, my name is Gerald, and I'm calling from a brand new flower shop we just opened in Lemon Grove called Beautiful Blossoms. And I'm actually calling to offer you a dozen free red romantic roses.
20: I'm sorry. No, thank you. I'm not interested.
0: For sure. It's completely free. I promise it'll only take a second. I actually want to give you a free dozen red romantic roses. You can send these to anybody you'd like in San Diego County. It's part of a new promotion we're doing right now, so it's completely free. I don't even need any credit card or payment info from you.
20: Okay.
0: And if you're down, I can go ahead and get these roses out by the end of today.
20: Perfect.
0: The only thing we ask from you is that you help spread the word about our flower shop. But for right now, let's go ahead and get started with just the name of who I should send the roses to.
20: Eileen.
0: Okay, I'll make these out to Eileen. And before I get the address from you, I've got some room on the card here for a message. Was there anything you want to say to Eileen?
20: We will be together soon, Sid.
17: Hey, Sid, it's Jagger and Christy at Magic 92.5. It's a thing we do called War of the Roses.
20: What?
17: And
19: yeah.
17: Your wife, Layla, wanted us to call you. And here's the bad news. She's on the other line. She heard all that.
18: Hi,
20: Sid. For real?
18: It's for real.
20: Look.
18: I knew you were doing it again. I hope you were, but I knew you were, and you are.
20: Layla, listen.
18: No.
20: Who's this on the phone? I'm sorry. Like, who do you have on the phone with us?
17: Well, it's more important that that you're talking to your wife now, and
20: no, I'm sorry.
17: You just sent roses
20: like you said, my wife.
17: Someone, Eileen.
20: Layla, listen, not in mixed company. Not in mixed company. Call me. Call me back. I don't understand what you're saying. I don't know who these people are. I'm not going to do this.
18: I don't. Sid, I had to do something, and you're lying to me so much, and I don't feel like I could talk to you. I don't feel like I can get the truth out of you. I can't. So I had to do something, and I was right, and you're doing it. And I,
20: Layla, calm down, all right? It's not exactly what it looks like or appears to be. Just relax a little bit.
18: Don't.
20: Okay, can we talk?
18: Please, please don't lie to me anymore. Please.
20: Layla.
18: Please.
20: Not on the phone with me anymore. I'm sorry. I can't do this on the phone with him.
19: Layla. You should do this on the phone.
20: I'm sorry. I don't know who you are either, but...
19: I know. But, you know, she's sick of being lied to, you know, and it's...
20: I know, but this is my wife, so it's not anyone else's business, okay?
18: But, sir,
20: not anyone else's business.
18: Sid, you don't have any right to call me your wife because you don't treat me like your wife.
20: I do treat you like my wife, Layla.
18: Then I don't want to be your wife if this is what you treat your wife like.
20: Listen, we've had a problem. We had our issues, but this is not something we need to do in mixed company, okay?
18: I don't know if any one of these people are like... I can't do it on my own. I can't. I'm not strong enough. You know that. You always talk me out of it. You always do, and I'm not.
20: I'm not trying to talk you out. Just relax. I'm not trying to talk you out of it. I just want you to jump to conclusions.
18: Right. I'm going to my mother's. I'm going to my mother's, and my brother is going to come collect my things from the house.
20: No, let's not do this. Layla, let's not do this. Okay? You don't need to go to your mother's.
18: I love you.
20: Need to go
18: I'm
20: to your
18: sorry.
20: Mother's.
18: I can't. Okay? I can't. I can't.
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1: We say good morning to Sean. How's it going?
2: Good morning. I'm good. How are you?
1: Good. Welcome to the show. Are you ready to win some cash?
2: I'm ready.
1: All right.
3: Sean, here's how it works. Christy's going to ask you 10 questions. You'll have 60 seconds to answer. If you get them all right, Sean, we're going to give you $1,000 this morning. Now, if Christy asks you a question, you think, tip of my tongue. You can always say pass, save yourself a little time, and if there's time before the buzzer goes off, she'll come back and ask that one again. Okay, Sean?
2: Okay, sounds good.
3: All right, here we go. For $1,000, your 60 seconds starts now.
1: Sean, at a stoplight, green means what?
2: Oh.
1: The city of Atlanta is located in which state?
2: Georgia.
1: A right angle is how many degrees?
2: 90.
1: Which queen was the first to take residence in Buckingham Palace?
2: Elizabeth.
1: How many days of the week begin with the letter W?
2: One.
1: Which country is more south, the Philippines or Japan?
2: Philippines.
1: In which musical group did Bobby Brown start his career?
2: Yeah.
1: What color was Snow White's hair?
2: Black.
1: What is the largest wildcat? Are you there? Did we lose him?
3: Sean, what's the largest wildcat?
2: It was a lion.
3: Lion, all right, okay.
1: And I'm going to ask, because I think he dropped off for a second there. Which U.S. Apollo mission was the first to land on the moon? His phone's cutting out.
3: Yeah, would you say 16? Sure he said. I'm going to go with the 16. Okay, all right, Sean, so here we go. You answered them all. Let's see how you did.
1: Are you there? I think we lost him.
3: Well, he already played the game. I just got great. All I do is greatest all card right. Now. Yeah. All right. Well, Sean, if you're listening, here you go. You got one right. You got two right. You got three right. You got four right. You got five right. You got six right. Sean, you got $60. And we're going to throw it at Jagger. We're going to throw it at Jagger and Christy Kiplett. That was pretty good.
1: Tigers are the largest wildcat.
3: And Bobby Brown was in New Edition. Remember that? Oh, yeah.
1: And it was Queen Victoria. The Buckingham Palace.
3: There you go.
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3: I'm going to put Sean on hold real quick, but hey, what do you get? $60? Not bad. We'll do it again tomorrow. 705-805. 10 questions, 60 seconds. Sean can buy a new phone now, I think.
1: I think it's our phone.
3: Is it our phone? Okay. Yeah. We can buy a new phone. All right. Hey, all I got to do is sign up to play. You can do that at magic925.com. All right, let's check on your traffic this morning. Hang on. The GPS light lighting up.
4: Whoa.
3: Hey, this is great. Claremont. We love Claremont.
4: Okay,
3: thank you for listening.
4: Claremont.
3: Claremont's up in the house today. We'll get a song on for you next, but first, let's check your traffic. What's going on, Tori?
4: Trouble in Costa de Oro, West 94 Bancroft. The right lane blocked with a couple of cars. Looks like it's backed up from almost now Avocado, Sweetwater Springs. That's where it's backed up. Also, West 94, very heavy from College Grove out to the 5. North 5, heavy stuff into downtown out of Chula Vista from L. North 805, not much of a break between Bonita and Governor any longer. And South 5, starting to slow a bit more out of Carlsbad into Cardiff. 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From the Jagger and Christie Traffic Center, I'm Tori Pat.
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2: 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And she said, "Daddy, I'm sleepy, so I'm going to bed." And I was like, that's my inspiration. And then she came back. She left for like 30 minutes. And she came back and she said, "Daddy, but I love you and I love you for all my life." And that's when I came up with this.
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0: Magic 92.5, Magic Mornings with Jagger and Christy at 822. Man, it's going to be a hot day today. Sunshine and beaches at about 85. Inland 99, deserts at 114. We got the heat advisory until 8 p.m. on Friday. In the deserts, we have the extreme heat warning. And that goes till Friday evening at 82. Right now, 74.
1: You know what today is?
0: I do, but I'm going to let you tell me.
1: It is National Dog Day.
0: Hey.
1: Who let the dogs out?
0: Who
1: well,
0: let the dogs out?
1: Everybody better, but not on hot asphalt.
0: Yeah.
1: That's for sure. And, you know, with National Dog Day, everybody celebrates their breed, their mutt, their where they got their dog. All pet parents are kind of happy about it. And so we have freebies. There's freebies.
0: Oh, freebies for the doggies?
2: Uh-huh.
1: Yes, there's freebies at Starbucks. And it's pretty much just a pup cup. But Chick-fil-A, pup cup. Dunkin', get a pup cup. So you should probably check with where you usually go to get a pup cup. Aren't they free anyway?
0: Yeah, but you can pop, I don't know, $1.50 for your dog to get a pup cup, can't you?
2: Yeah.
0: I mean, all he does is give you constant love and attention.
1: Oh. Yes, and wait for you to come home and take him for a walk.
0: Just know that when Tori is doing her traffic reports, Hank is always near.
2: Mm-hmm. Always. He's right here by my feet.
0: And Beck, when we're doing the morning show,
1: he's at my feet right now.
0: He's always right here with us constantly. I think owning a dog is the most incredible thing you can do. I just can't imagine life without it.
1: And adopting a dog is incredible. There's so many available at the shelters right now. As a matter of fact, the San Diego Humane Society is having a free adoption event this weekend.
2: Oh.
1: So you may want to, if you're in the market for a dog and you're looking, you may want to go and check out their, and they have campuses everywhere, Escondido, Oceanside, you know, San Diego on Gain Street.
0: Might be the best thing you ever do.
1: You know, it just really could be a lifesaver for you.
0: So if you're a dog and you know who you are, happy day.
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1: Well, in San Diego Humane Society, they've got another urgent capacity challenge. They just took a mass intake of 23 adult chihuahuas yesterday.
0: You know, somebody just was on our Facebook page saying that they had just lost their 13-year-old chihuahua and looking for a new one.
2: Oh, my gosh. This is your sign.
0: If you're listening, that's where you need to go.
1: Yes.
2: Yes.
0: Very cool.
2: Oh, my gosh.
1: There's lots of them.
0: 824, let's check on your traffic this morning. Tori, what's it looking like?
2: Yeah, trouble in Casa de Oro, westbound 94 at Bancroft. An injury crash has the right lane blocked, so it is heavy from Avocado. You have a little break past that, and then here you go, College Grove into downtown, heavy stuff as well. Slow into downtown on that North 5 out of Chula Vista, and that's going to be solid from J. North 805, not much of a break between the 54 and the 52. And South 5, a little heavier, Carlsbad Village, kind of off and on to Solana Beach. Summer may be winding down, but Vegas isn't. 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From the Jagger and Christy Traffic Center, I'm Tori Peck.
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2: Someone asked me yesterday, did you think back then that it would be 30 years? 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For every moment that we have, as the moments go away, you know what I mean? If you're not focusing on what you're doing, you're not thinking about 30 years from now, you know what I mean? Right. You're really not. But we enjoy what we do, and we'll be doing it until we can't breathe.
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0: Mornings with Jagger Christie, 837. Hot day today. Beaches, 85. 99 for the high inland. 114 deserts right now, 75. And speaking of the heat, we'd love to send you to cool off at the beach. We have tickets to Belmont Park. Two for you and a pair to share. They got the unlimited rides and play. And, of course, the zip lines. And they got ice cream.
1: Perfect timing.
0: Yeah, so good. 9:10, your chance to win. Hang on for that.
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0: 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What's going on, Tori?
3: Yeah, West 94 struggling with this crash at Bancroft in the right lane, backing things up from Avocado. And it's still pretty slow from Euclid to the 5. And North 15 just hit with a new accident just before University Avenue. A couple of cars have quickly moved out of lanes. But you know how it is this time of the morning between the 805 and Friars. And West 8 heavy from the 125 to Hotel Circle. North 805, you're in and out of traffic. 54 to the 52. And the tough stuff for the North 5H in the downtown. South 5 getting much heavier out of Carlsbad into Solana Beach. 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From the Jagger and Christie Traffic Center, I'm Tori Peck.
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2: 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And they said, we're going to do something with you, and I waited. 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
8: 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Also, clear rules are established to prevent the supplementation of voices and images using AI. Chamber of Deputies, 66th Legislature, Sovereignty and Social Justice.
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0: 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We out. We out. We out.
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2: 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You can let us know what's going on. We'll try to get to the bottom of it. We have Layla on the phone this morning. Good morning, Layla.
3: Hi.
4: So tell me about you and Sid. Now, you guys are married, right?
3: It's been 5 terrible years.
4: I'm so sorry to hear that. Well, what's going on?
3: The first year was amazing. It was great. You know, I married him because I love him so much. Right. But he's been cheating on me off and on for the past 4 years.
2: And
3: I've been suspicious, and I've done, you know, and I've thought I was crazy, and then I caught him a few months ago, unfortunately, and he begged forgiveness, and I said, I'm willing, I'll take you back, I love you, we'll do this, we can do this, we can be stronger than this, and he swears that he's doing it, but I don't think he is.
2: Okay. Well, here's what we can do, Layla. We can call up Sid, and we'll offer him a dozen very romantic roses that he can send to anybody that he wants. You sure you want to do this?
3: I can't live another 5 years in a lie.
2: Okay. All right. Well, let's get Sid on the phone. We hope he sends the roses to Layla.
5: Hi, good morning. I'm looking for Sid.
6: Yes, speaking.
5: Well, hey, Sid, my name is Gerald, and I'm calling from a brand new flower shop we just opened in Lemon Grove called Beautiful Blossoms, and I'm actually calling to offer you a dozen free red romantic roses.
6: I'm sorry. No, thank you. I'm not interested.
5: It's completely free. I promise it'll only take a second. I actually want to give you a free dozen red romantic roses. You can send these to anybody you'd like in San Diego County. It's part of a new promotion we're doing right now, so it's completely free. I don't even need any credit card or payment info from you.
6: Okay.
5: And if you're down, I can go ahead and get these roses out by the end of today.
6: Perfect.
5: The only thing we ask from you is that you help spread the word about our flower shop. But for right now, let's go ahead and get started with just the name of who I should send the roses to.
6: Eileen.
5: Okay, I'll make these out to Eileen. And before I get the address from you, I've got some room on the card here for a message. Was there anything you want to say to Eileen?
6: We will be together soon, Sid.
2: Hey, Sid, it's Jagger and Christy at Magic 92.5. It's a thing we do called War of the Roses.
6: What?
2: And your wife, Layla, wanted us to call you. And here's the bad news. She's on the other line. She heard all that.
3: Hi, Sid.
6: For real?
3: It's for real.
6: Look.
3: I knew you were doing it again. I hope you weren't, but I knew you were, and you are.
6: Layla, listen.
3: No.
6: Who's this on the phone? I'm sorry. Like, who do you have on the phone with us?
2: Well, it's more important that you're talking to your wife now, and
6: no, I'm sorry.
2: You just
6: me.
2: Sent roses
6: like
2: to,
6: you said, my
2: to
6: wife.
2: Someone,
6: me.
2: Eileen.
6: Layla, listen, not in mixed company. Not in mixed company. Call me. Call me back. I don't understand what this is. I don't know who these people are. I'm not going to do this.
3: I don't. Sid, I had to do something, and you're lying to me so much, and I don't feel like I could talk to you. I don't feel like I can get the truth out of you. I can't. So I had to do something, and I was right, and you're
6: down.
3: Doing it. And I,
6: Layla, calm down, all right? It's not exactly what it looks like or appears to be. Just relax a little bit.
3: Don't.
6: Okay,
3: don't,
6: can we talk?
3: Please, please don't lie to me anymore. Please.
6: Layla.
3: Please.
6: Not on the phone
3: lie
6: with
3: to me
6: people.
3: Anymore.
6: I'm sorry. I can't do this on the phone with him.
4: Layla. You should do this on the phone.
6: I'm sorry. I don't know who you are either, but...
4: I know. But, you know, she's sick of being lied to, you know, and it's...
6: I know, but this is my wife, so it's not anyone else's business, okay?
3: But,
6: not anyone else's business.
3: But you don't have any right to call me your wife because you don't treat me like your wife.
6: I do treat you like my wife, Lila.
3: And I don't want to be your wife if this is what you treat your wife like.
6: Listen, we've had our problems, we've had our issues, but this is not something we need to do in mixed company, okay?
3: I don't know if anyone of these people are like... I can't do it on my own. I can't. I'm not strong enough. You know that. You always talk me out of it. You always do, and I'm not.
6: I'm not trying to talk you out. Just relax. I'm not trying to talk you out of it. I just want you to jump to conclusions.
3: Sit. I'm going to my mother's. I'm going to my mother's, and my brother is going to come collect my things from the house.
6: No. Let's not do this. Layla, let's not do this. Okay? You don't need to go to your mother's.
3: I love you.
6: You
3: I'm sorry. I can't. Okay? I can't. I can't.
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0: Magic 92.5. Magic Mornings with Jagger. Christy at 908. Gotta say hello to Ocean Beach. They got us on today.
1: Oh.
0: It's gonna be a hot one in Ocean Beach today. Looks like it's gonna be about 85. 99 for the high inland deserts at 114. 75 now. So we want to send you, it's not an official cool zone as stated by the city, but we call it a cool zone because it's on the beach. Belmont Park.
1: Well, and I bet there's a nice breeze.
0: Oh.
1: On the beach.
0: And they got ice cream, too.
1: These days. Yeah, and you can go hang out at Belmont Park. They've got all the rides, all day unlimited rides, attractions. They've got the two zip lines you can get on. Can you imagine shooting down the zip line?
0: Put me on it.
1: Nice, you know, beachy day, breeze going on. I've got four passes for calling number 9 at 888-537-1925.
0: Meet us there. It's Jagger, Christy, and just in case you missed the last episode of War of the Roses, don't beat yourself up too much. You can hear it now.
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4: A friend of our record producer, Michael Schultz, the director of the movie Car Wash, and our producer, Norman Whitfield, got together and decided that they wanted to do a soundtrack, and we were assigned to Norman Whitfield, and he said he thought that our band would be best for the soundtrack. He had originally written Car Wash for Gladys Knight, and he had originally written I Want to Get Next to You for Eddie Kendricks. But neither one can make it to the studio. So our trumpet player, Kenny Copeland, sang I Want to Get Next to You. And our lead singer, Gwynetta Dickey, sang Car Wash. And the rest was history.
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12: At the Chamber of Deputies, we approved reforms to protect copyright against the advance of artificial intelligence. 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Sovereignty and social justice.
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13: Big problem in Hotel Circle with a crash on the westbound H. It's just before Taylor. The right lane is blocked. They've got medics there helping out with a few cars, so it's adding to this slowing for Mission Valley out of La Mesa. And North 805 clear to crash near the 163, but traffic's still pretty heavy from the 54 up to the 52. Clear that crash West 94 at Bancroft, and speeds are looking great there. 94 West, though, however, is pretty heavy between the 805 and 5. Northbound 5, still plenty of

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3: 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And I formed Parliament, and we sang. And it was reinforced when the first time I heard Smokey and the Miracles, Shop Around, and on those songs, and Motown showed up. I was finished with it. I knew that was all I was going to do. But I knew it in grade school, that's what I was going to do.
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15: They promised security and well-being, but organized crime gained more power. 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Instead of distancing themselves, they protect each other, seeking more money and more power. In 8 years, they have destroyed everything they touch. We're going to defend Mexico. They can love us, they can hate us, but Mexico knows that with the PRI, things work. 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
3: 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I couldn't do that. But I formed Parliament, and everybody else in the school had groups and around it. And you went to Apollo, you saw that. So groups like that. And I formed Parliament, and we sang. And it was reinforced when the first time I heard Smokin' the Miracles, Shop Around, and on those songs, and Motown showed up. I was finished with it. I knew that was all I was going to do. But I knew it in grade school, that's what I was going to do.
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17: 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Claudia Scheinbaum, Second Report, Government of Mexico.
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19: At West 8 Taylor crash, medics are there blocking the right lane with a few cars to back up before the 15. West 94 is only a little help. It is slow between the 805 and 5, but a little bit lighter than those two. North 805, still plenty of traffic out of National City into Mission Valley. South 5, slowing out of Carlsbad. 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
1: It's War of the Roses. 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You can listen to what's going on. We'll try to get to the bottom of it. We have Cheryl on the phone this morning. Good morning, Cheryl.
2: Hi,
3: Cheryl. So tell me, what is going on with you and Peter? Now, you guys are still a couple, right?
2: I mean, we're supposed to be, but we worked at the same job. I don't want to say where,
1: okay. But
2: I got a better offer.
1: All right.
2: And we have been working together for a couple years, and we've been a couple for almost the whole time we were working together.
1: Okay.
2: So I just recently changed jobs, and so, of course, we don't work together anymore. And that's fine. We're still together, and,
1: sure. You
2: know, it's like whatever. But this chick at work who has the job that I have now, where she basically sits right next to him, I think they're a little too friendly. And I just have a feeling that there is something going on, and I don't have time for that.
1: Really?
2: So I just want to know.
3: And well, have you asked him about this at all? If he's...
2: Yeah, I asked him about it. He did what y'all men do.
1: Sure.
2: You know what y'all do. Oh, no, baby, no. I don't know what you said. No, that's just... We just work together. I don't even really know her. And all that other bullshit.
1: Okay, well, Cheryl, maybe he may be telling the truth. Now, this is the girl that took your place at your old job.
2: Yes,
1: okay.
2: She took the job I used to have.
1: All right, okay, well, here's what we're going to do. Let's call up Peter, and what we'll do is we'll offer him a dozen very romantic roses that he can send to anybody that he wants. He won't know that you're listening in, so let's just see what happens. We hope that he sends these lovely roses to Cheryl.

0: Good morning. I'm looking for Peter.
1: Yeah, this is Peter.
0: How's it going, Peter? My name is Eric, and I work at a brand new flower shop that just opened up here in Mission Beach called Flower Frenzy. And the reason I'm giving you a call this morning is because we're currently running a free promotion where we would like to offer you a dozen free romantic red roses that you can send to anyone you'd like. Basically, all we ask for in return is if you could just kind of spread the word about our flower shop to your friends and family. We are a new flower shop, so we're just trying to get our name out there.
1: All right,
0: cool. Thank you, Peter. So then let's go ahead and get started with the name of who you'd like to send these roses to.
1: All right. So I guess I'll send them to Monique, which is M-O-N-I-Q-U-E.
0: All right. Perfect for Monique. And there is going to be room on the card for a message. What would you like to say to Monique?
1: Can you just write, hey, baby, work. How about work has never been so sexy?
2: Oh, it hasn't. It hasn't ever been so sexy? Hello?
3: Peter, it's Jagger and Christy at Magic 92.5. It's a thing we do called War of the Roses. And the reason we're calling is because Cheryl, who you just heard, wanted to see who you would send the roses to. And I think she thought you would send them to her.
1: Oh, come on, man.
2: Oh, come on, man. No, you didn't just say. First of all, the idea that you could be kicking it with some named Monique is irritating in the first place. But second of all,
1: we're
2: supposed to be together. And you're going to send some other girl some roses?
1: No.
2: Go ahead, because you know what? Wait a minute. Let me get my popcorn so I can listen to this. Go ahead.
3: So wait, Peter, let me make a...
1: Oh, my God.
3: Okay, is Monique the girl that took Cheryl's place at work?
1: Man, this is a bad scene, man. Yeah, well...
2: You don't have anything else to say.
1: You know what? Ever since you left the job, it's like you haven't been around much, and...
2: Oh, my God. Are you serious?
1: I don't want to get into this on the phone, okay?
2: No, you would trust me. You much rather get into this on the phone. Trust. You don't want to talk to me in person right now. You know what, Peter? I tell you what. Since she now has my new job, she can have my old man. That's absolutely fine. I'm done with you. I don't have nothing to say to you. I don't have time for this. Are you crazy? I'm done.
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3: 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Be the best group, you know what I'm saying? 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
2: 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Chamber of Deputies, 66th Legislature, Sovereignty and Social Justice.
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Now, here's a song I always say gives good energy. It really, really does. It makes you feel good. You feel the positive vibes in this song. You start singing it, even though you don't know the whole song. And you don't care. 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

He's a father, husband, community leader, and one fantastic DJ. It's Javier the X-Man, celebrating 25 years on Magic 92.5.

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3: A friend of our record producer, Michael Schultz, the director of the movie Car Wash, and our producer, Norman Whitfield, got together and decided that they wanted to do a soundtrack, and we were assigned to Norman Whitfield, and he said he thought that our band would be best for the soundtrack. He had originally written Car Wash for Gladys Knight, and he had originally written I Want to Get Next to You for Eddie Kendricks. 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So our trumpet player, Kenny Copeland, sang I Want to Get Next to You, and our lead singer, Gwynetta Dickey, sang Car Wash, and the rest was history.
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0: 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We got $1,000 in cash. 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
0: Hey, we'll send you off to Belmont Park and your War of the Roses in the 45s. It's all tomorrow morning right here on Magic.

Magic Night 2.5, the beat of San Diego. Hello to my crew at Ace Hardware in Hillcrest. How you doing? Happy Wednesday. Thanks for listening in beautiful Hillcrest to Magic Night 2.5. So for real right now, every little thing I do for you.

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2: So I was driving my usual route from Chula Vista, Sereno Valley. 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And I passed by this beautiful Prius. 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
2: You know, I never want to condescend. 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You know what I mean? 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That's my barometer for whether or not it's good for the people. 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That doesn't work with me.
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I know. It's like I call me Ticketmaster because I got a lot of tickets I'm giving away all week, last 2 weeks on the radio show. All right. But maybe I'll make you sing for your tickets. Huh.

But check up on your elders today. Please drink some water and check up on the elders in the neighborhood. See what's up. See how they're doing. 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I had to ask permission from the wife.

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2: 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Security outside the door, always with you. When I lived at home with my parents, there are cameras everywhere. 24-hour security. And, you know, you were never alone unless you were in your bedroom.
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0: what happens on Wednesdays on the X-Man show. It is lunch with the X-Man. We love talking about food on the radio show. Of course, there's so many great restaurants, so many great mom and pops and food trucks. I love talking about food and a lot of great business out there that serves some great, delicious food. With that being said, I want to welcome Executive Chef Kevin Templeton from Barley Mash. Welcome to the radio show. How you doing?
1: Hello. I'm doing well. How are you?
0: I'm doing well. Now, you're a local kid, right?
1: I am. I was born and raised in San Diego.
0: Wow.
1: Yes, yes.
0: And you get to do what you love here in San Diego.
1: It is a blessing. I mean, I've always kind of known that I've wanted to be a chef. And back in the day before, I was a punk rock kid, so before we'd go to Soma, you know, midweek and all that stuff back in the day, all my friends would rally to my house and I'd cook for them. So very blessed to just know that this is something I've always wanted to do. And I mean, it hasn't been the easiest road in the 30 years I've been doing it, but I can't imagine doing anything
0: What's
1: else.
0: What's the most joy that you get out of being an executive chef?
1: It may sound cheesy, but it's putting a smile on somebody's face. It really, really is. When you make something where people just go, whoa. And just, you know, the whole thing about food just brings everybody together. It's such a great social aspect of things. And, I mean, it's an art in itself, but it just brings people together and brings happiness. And that's 100% what it is. Putting a smile on somebody's face and making their day, filling their bellies, it brings pure joy for sure.
0: And Barley Mash, 14 years here in the gas lamp.
1: 14 years.
0: In the gas lamp.
1: Yes, yes. It's a... We built it, 14 and a half years ago. We're going to do our 15-year anniversary next May. And I still look completely, no gray whatsoever.
0: You look like a punk rocker from back in the day.
1: Yes.
0: That is great. Congratulations
1: Thank
0: on that
1: you.
0: Success.
1: Thank you very much.
0: And you guys are doing some special things during the football season?
1: Football season? If you haven't been, it is the place to go. It's so much fun. Every year we've done it. Yeah, you know, a little bit of college football on Saturdays. We open early for the early games, but then NFL, I mean, right when it starts, it is just massive. It was about, I think, 4 or 5 years ago, ESPN.com labeled us as the number one place to watch the Super Bowl in the world.
0: Wow.
1: When we got that, everybody's like big cheering, compliment. And then we're all like, oh, crap. Like,
0: that's people are going to come. That's like, some pressure. Okay, what, why? Yeah, that's yeah. a lot of pressure.
1: But it's so much fun. We have a DJ. You know, we have great food, a Bloody Mary card, coffee, everything going on. And then, you know, transfers into lunch right afterwards. And I'm not even a really kind of a crowd person. But that vibe is so cool. I mean, it is packed to the brim, and everybody's cheering, having such a good time, so you just can't ignore that vibe. We've had people that lived in condos, you know, blocks away, and they heard the roaring of the crowd and the loud noises, and they would come down. They're like, I just had to come see what's going on.
0: So, people having a good time. They're eating. Yes, they're watching their team play. And it's just the atmosphere, right?
1: Atmosphere. It's phenomenal. It's such a rad. It's become such a staple too in San Diego, which I love it. I'm so proud of it too.
0: I love that you guys open up early for the games.
1: Yes, yes. Depending on the games, yeah, college, depending on some bigger ones, we'll open a little bit earlier. And then for normal football season, we open about 10 o'clock. Try to get people in. If there's those occasional really, really early games, we adjust to that as well. But we want people to come in not right when the game starts or anything. Get in. Get your coffee, get your Bloody Mary, get your
0: Bloody
1: mimosa.
0: Mary.
1: Yeah, get all set up, order some food, and then people stay all day. And another cool thing, we're not a specific football team. We were Chargers, obviously, back in the day.
0: Right.
1: But we decided,
0: we were all Chargers back in the day. Until they left
1: that's
0: us.
1: That's a whole other topic right there. So we don't have a specific team, but we hang up flags where we have over 50 TVs, and we hang up the flags which games are where. And the best part is halfway through the afternoon, our manager will get on the PA and ask, okay, the loudest, you know, who wants to watch this game, who wants to watch this game. So whoever's loudest or gets the most applause, then we put that on the big screen for the day. But, I mean, there's not a bad angle. Everywhere there's just a game going on. It's so much fun.
0: And that's how it should be, right? When you go to a place like Barley Mash, the food, the atmosphere, welcoming of sports, of the NFL, of college football, That's how it should be, ladies and gentlemen.
1: Agreed.
0: What do you got for us today? What are you serving up today?
1: So we have I have a really diverse menu, but for football, I had to kind of throw out some home runs, no pun intended on that one, for baseball. But So we have great flatbreads. I'll start with those. I have an ultimate buffalo. So it's roasted chicken, buffalo sauce, bacon, caramelized onions, blue cheese, tomato, and a ranch sauce on that one. A unique one we made about 12 years ago. It's our popper pie. So it's a jalapeno popper, but it's on a flatbread. So jalapenos, cream cheese, ranch, crispy onions, a habanero jelly. So it's got a little kick to it.
0: Nice.
1: We have a traditional salami pie with pepperoni and garlic. A couple of our mac and cheeses. It's a mashed mac and cheese. That's a slow roasted pork shoulder with barbecue sauce, crispy onions on it, jalapenos. And then I have a hog ranch with bacon, ranch.
0: Are you open right
1: onions.
0: Now? Can I
1: yes.
0: go now?
1: Yes.
0: Can I go for lunch?
1: Just opened right now. After you eat all this, you won't want to have lunch for a while.
0: What's your favorite item on the menu?
1: That's a tough one. That's
0: there has to be the chef's favorite. Like, yeah. This is mine.
1: I mean, it's. I would say since day one, we have one. It's called a shrimp skillet. And I've had that on since day one. It's a shrimp tossed in our homemade. It's a red chili garlic butter. So sautéed with that, and we have some wasabi cream over the top of that with some toasted focaccia. And it's just one of those, you just can't go wrong with butter and shrimp and garlic. And then I would say our short ribs dish, I've had that on since day one too. Slow braised short ribs and a chili Colorado sauce with arugula mashed potatoes, some
0: how'd you come up with
1: vegetables.
0: That's kind of a different take on it.
1: You know what? A couple interviews right when we opened, people are like, how much pot do you smoke? And I was like, you know what? I don't really, but I have that stoner mentality of just
0: creating, right?
1: Yes. And it's just loving food. And also, you know, 30 years of cooking. I've worked in fine dining. I've run bars before. So Barley Mesh was a great culmination of just my favorite things I've done in the past. So I just take a little bit from here, a little bit there. And then the psychology of, you know, we're a bar sometimes, but we're also a place where you can come in and have a wonderful anniversary, a great dinner, a romantic dinner. So it's so, it's just an everyday place. And that's like why I keep saying we're so proud of it. We made it to be a place where you can come every single day. You can come for a special occasion. So and then the food and the atmosphere and the drinks can match any of those moments for sure.
0: That is awesome. I love really, that place. Really cool. I'm in. Honey, if you're listening, we're going there next, okay, for date night. Once again, Executive Chef Kevin Templeton,
1: yes.
0: Thank you so much for stopping by. I appreciate
1: thank
0: it.
1: You.
0: Barley Mash in the beautiful Gas Lamp. Stop by and visit them and all the time and for NFL.
1: Please do.
0: And
1: thank
0: for
1: you so
0: football.
1: Much. For everything.
0: We appreciate you. Thank you so much.
1: Thank you.

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10: 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I mean, it's the national anthem. And to me, when I first did it, I never thought it would be the record that it was. 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
16: In the Chamber of Deputies, we've advanced to protect our democracy from the possible intervention of organized crime. With the reform to the General Law of Electoral Institutions and Procedures, the creation of the Commission for the Verification of the Integrity of Candidacies was approved. This commission will be responsible for assessing the suitability of the profiles of those aspiring to an elected office. In this way, greater certainty and confidence will be provided to citizens in our democratic system. Chamber of Deputies, 66th Legislature, Sovereignty and Social Justice.
17: Mexico is a free, independent, and sovereign country. For years, neoliberal governments surrendered to foreign interests above those of the people. Today, with the fourth transformation, there is cooperation between nations, but without subordination, because Mexico is respected and the destiny of our nation is decided by Mexican men and women. The homeland and sovereignty are defended. Morena, the hope of Mexico.
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Father Vito, San Diego, Lota Patty checking in from El Cajon. Thanks for listening in El Cajon. El Cajon, translation in Spanish is the box. Right? Is that right? How do I know? I'm Filipino. I could say that.

0: Hey, it's Jagger and Christy. We got $1,000 in cash. We'd love to give it to you tomorrow morning.
1: In honor of National Dog Day, Dalmatians are typically what colors? Know that answer at 705 or 805 tomorrow morning and win cash in $1,000 minute.
0: Hey, we'll send you off to Belmont Park and your War of the Roses and the 45s. It's all tomorrow morning right here on Magic.

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21: 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And when a new legislative period begins, a new stage also begins for Mexico. 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
4: 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Chamber of Deputies, 66th Legislature, Sovereignty and Social Justice.
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tickets to see the Sacred Souls, Sacred Souls, La Lom, and the Womack Sisters, Friday night, Gallagher Square, Petco Park. If you want to go, coming up at 2 o'clock, okay? Yep. Yeah. I'm just going to give them away. All right, not going to make you jump through hoops like I have been the last 2 weeks. Can you sing me their song in B-side of record number? No, I'm not going to do that, okay? I'm just going to give them away to you. Coming up, Sacred Souls in San Diego.

0: Jerry Dreamin' on Magic Night 2.5, the beat of Sandy. If you love freestyle, we got a freestyle explosion concert coming up Saturday, October 24th at Front Wave Arena. 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We got Stevie B, we got the Cover Girls, Trinier, Johnny O, Noel, Seduction, Nice and Wild, Lizette, Melendez. So it's a full night of freestyle music. 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And thanks for listening. All right, let's do this. Tickets to see the Sacred Souls with La Lome and the Womack Sisters. Friday night, Petco Park, Gallagher Square. 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Caller number 9 right now. 1-888-537-1925. 1-888-537-1925. It's like a homecoming. These guys are from here. They're from San Diego. So it's a homecoming for them. And I'm glad they're coming home. And we're going to get to see and hear them perform all their great music along with some great bands as well. So live music, live entertainment in San Diego. You want to go? 1-888-537-1925 with the Sacred Soul.
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0: Is it Rachel?
1: You're going to the Sacred Soul Friday night. Congratulations.
0: Thank you. Appreciate it.
1: Thanks for listening to Magic 92.5. I appreciate you. We got Lalom. We got the Womack Sisters, the Sacred Souls, and you. You're going to be there. Who are you taking with you?
0: My daughter.
1: I love that. Mom and daughter concert together, making memories. That's beautiful.
0: Yes, you're right.

I've been noticing lately in my backyard, dragonflies. So many dragonflies. I love it. They say the warm weather is bringing them out, hanging. I don't mind them at all. I'm not afraid of them. Some people are afraid of dragonflies. I think they're beautiful. Right? Now you know why. Just, I wish the mosquitoes would just stay away just for a little while. I have a problem with those things every day. Hey, boy.

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The beat of San Diego.

Congratulations to Claudia Munoz, working hard today. She said, I want to win, X-Men. Okay. Call number 9 right there. Barley Mash, $50 gift card to try their delicious food in the gas flap. You got to go. The food is amazing.

San Diego. All right, time for the X-Men to see how they're saying goodbye from the way, into the day, into the time, into the place. I leave you with peace, love, and happiness. And remember, always, God loves you. Keep the faith. Be strong. I'll talk to you tomorrow. More tickets to see the Sacred Souls Friday night at Petco Park. Also, more gift cards to eat at Barley Mac. Let's go in the gas lamp.

Hear me out. That would have been the perfect commercial for Subway $5 footlongs. $5 footlongs, and they would have played Looney's I Got 500. That would have been amazing branding. They wouldn't even have to use Jared. They wouldn't have gotten that big old mess. The Looney's I Got 500, $5 footlong. 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It's inflation. We're like $13 now? Man. 84 degrees in Oceanside. Not bad. Not bad. 84 degrees in Oceanside. Commercial free on Magic 92.5. I got five on it. Footlong.

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1: To beat a San Diego Magic 92.5, Dolly Parton left a whole bunch behind. The more than just music, an empire worth hundreds of millions of dollars. What happens to Dollywood? Her catalog, all that money, her exact state plans haven't been made public, but one thing seems certain. The giving won't stop. Her Imagination Library, which has put hundreds of millions of books into kids' hands, is expected to continue. We thank you, Dolly.

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9: 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And next thing we know, it blew up.
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Would you like to know why in 2026 I still know every word to that song from Snap called The Power? Well, it's because I performed it for my 8th grade talent show. And it was awful, and I'm so glad social media and camera phones did not exist. Somebody out there has a VHS copy of it, and if you do, I will find you. You are not safe. 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
26: South 805, a busy freeway this afternoon from Miramar Road to Imperial Avenue. They cleared a crash east 94 at the 805. They're still a little slowing there. South 5's heavy, a little bit into Mission Bay, then Washington off and on to the 54. At North 5, Manchester, they cleared some debris out of lanes, but it really backed things up out of Carmel Valley. But out of Solana Beach, it looks great. North 15's getting a little slower. The 56 off and on to Villa Rancho. 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I'm Tori Peck with traffic on Magic 92.5.

My two favorite B words: barbecue and beer. Barbecue and beer. 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

0: 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We got $1,000 in cash. 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
0: Hey, we'll send you off to Belmont Park and your War of the Roses in the 45s. It's all tomorrow morning right here on...

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4: I've always been fascinated with time travel, and until I get the DeLorean that could actually take me back, this is the closest we got. 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So let's do a little time travel. We're going to go back in time, listen to the following sound clips, music, movies, and television, and try to figure out the year that they all happened. All happened during the same year. By the way, without Googling or ChatGPTing, just use your noggin, okay? Dust off the cobwebs and listen carefully. Up for grabs. It's going to be a great, great, great event. Barbecue and Beer Fest, Del Mar Races, next Saturday, September 5th. I'll get you tickets to that if you can remember the time.
5: I just want you close, where you can stay forever.
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7: Nah, I'm just saying.
6: Okay, so you're not saying that they're stupid. 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
6: No, you're just speaking for me. 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
8: I just wanted to see who the dragon warrior was.
9: How interesting.
10: Master, are you pointing at me?
9: Him?
6: Who?
9: You?
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11: The universe has brought us the Dragon Warrior.
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4: 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You're playing for tickets to the Barbecue and Beer Festival. 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Can you hear that? It's my stomach. It's hungry. And I don't know if I can wait till next Saturday. It's going to be a great fest. We're going to get you there if you can remember the time.
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7: 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It came up Commodores, very, very close to commodes.
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4: You know, Back at One, it's probably the biggest hit I've ever had. 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It was like, you know, step one, step two, if the problem persists, repeat steps one, two, and three. I said, hey, that's a great idea for a song, and next thing you know, there was Back at One.
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1: By the way, almost missed a birthday shout out for Lucy in Logan Heights, and I apologize. I'm so late with that. Lucy and our friends in Logan Heights. Logan Heights! Logan Heights, thanks for tuning in. We'll play Remember the Time. We'll get a winner after this.
2: Our South Bay Freeway is getting much heavier. The 805 solid before the 52 to Imperial Avenue. And Southbound 5 starting before the 52. You're in and out of traffic, almost to the 54. South 163, a little bit slower from the 805 into Mission Valley. Slow through Mission Valley, East 8. South 15 joined in from the 52 to the 805. And East 52, heavy Kearney Mesa off and on over the summit. North 15 is getting a bit slower through Rancho Bernardo. 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

0: This is the beat of San Diego Magic 92.5. Thanks so much for hanging out this afternoon. It is R-Dub, and I have one simple question. Hey, you, can you remember the time?
1: I just want you close. Where you can stay forever.
2: Are you saying that they're stupid?
3: Nah, I'm just saying.
2: Okay, so you're not saying that they're stupid. So I don't understand. Are you saying that I'm stupid?
3: Nah, come on, Tuco. I'm just saying.
2: No, you're just speaking for me. Like, I ain't got the guts to speak for myself.
4: I just wanted to see who the dragon warrior was.
5: How interesting.
6: Master, are you pointing at me?
5: Him?
2: Who?
5: You.
2: Me?
5: The universe has brought us the dragon warrior.
2: What?
1: American boy. Take me on a trip, I'd like to go someday.
0: Who gets to go first on the R-Dub show?
7: Ladies first.
0: That's right, ladies first. Carissa, do you remember the time?
7: I remember Alicia Keys' No One, and I'm going to say 2007.
0: 2007 for Carissa. You did hear Alicia Keys' No One. Tamara, do you remember the time?
8: Yeah, I'm going to say 2008. I remember the American Boy song, and I think it was Kung Fu Panda 2.
0: It was Kung Fu Panda, American Boy, Estelle and Kanye, 2008 for Tamara. Big D, Dennis, do you remember the time?
9: Yabba dabba doo, let's go with 2009.
0: Big D, what was the TV show? Debut of what show?
9: You got me. All I could figure out was Kung Fu Panda.
0: You know, it's the only show I binge-watched the heck out of the show. The show was Breaking Bad. Breaking Bad. It's a phenomenal show. It all happened in 2008. Give it up for Tamara! Woo! Carissa and Dennis,
9: have a beer for me, man.
0: Appreciate you guys.
7: Thank you.
0: All right, tomorrow you're going to be there. Barbecue and Beer Fest, Del Mar Races, week from Saturday. That is September 9th. Hope you have a wonderful September 5th. All right, September 5th. Hope you have a wonderful time. Drink lots of beer and eat lots of barbecue. They go great together, don't they?
7: Okay.
0: All right, tomorrow these two songs topped the charts in 2008. Alicia Keys, No One. Or Estelle with Kanye, American Boy. Which one are we going to play?
8: Let's go with Estelle.

I was 15 years old, I had a crush on Lisette Melendez. I bought her posters, her albums, wrote her fan letters. I'm going to see her on Saturday, October 24th. I'm so nervous. Front Wave Arena, Freestyle Explosion. Trenere will be there too. Johnny O. Noel, Stevie B, Nice and Wild, and Seduction. There's still some good seats left. If you hurry, AXS.

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Our South Bay freeways both very busy. The South 5 from the 52, you're in and out of traffic to National City. South 805 also backed up before the 52 to Imperial Avenue. East 52, really tough traffic. 805 to Santo, and then it's off and on over the Summit. East 8's almost Mission Bay to San Diego State. And North 15, a little traffic.

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I'm Tori Peck with traffic on Magic 92.5.

0: I love this song so much. Magic there 2.5.
1: Thank you for playing Isley Brothers right now.
2: Yeah.
1: And this was the makeout song of the century. And, you know, oh God, I don't want to start crying.
0: Do it. It's all right. You're among friends.
1: My mom's been really sick. Oh. So I just got word again that she has to go back in the hospital. And then this song came on, and I'm driving to go pick up my grandson, and I blast it, and I'm singing it so loud, and I'm like, that's it. I'm calling 92.5 and letting them know what a difference this simple song made for me today. So thank you.
0: I love that so, so much, and I thank you for sharing. By the way, one of my favorite songs, too. It's a masterpiece. It only gets better with time, so thank you, and I'm sending so much love to your mama. You don't know. I'm sending it all the good vibes to her, okay?
1: And what's your name?
0: R-Dub. What's your name?
1: Oh, R-Dub. I'm Cindy.
0: Cindy, lots of love to your mama. So much love sending through all these radio waves. All for her today, okay? All of our love and support.
1: Yes. Thank you so much, Art.

I miss my mama so much. Miss my mama's. Don't cry, R-Dub. Don't cry. Let's get live in the mix. 5 o'clock boogie. It's the beat of San Diego Magic 92.5. Lost my mama about 3 years ago. I absolutely love when I dream about her. When she comes to me in my sleep, it's you wake up with a full heart. And if you know, you know. If your mom is still around, call her and tell her how much you love her. In fact, make a date with her. Take her out to lunch. Do something this weekend if you haven't seen your mom in a while.